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1: He turned the big 5-0 on Friday, and, you know, he doesn't seem to be slowing down. He can still bust out the moves. It's Luke Bryan.

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2: 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Boston is a song I wrote when I was waiting on a guy who was picking me up. I couldn't stop thinking about him, and this is what I was feeling while I was waiting for him. Here's my song, Boston. On a

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0: Jordan Brooks. Carolina Panthers starting right tackle Taylor Moten will miss the start of the regular season. He's being treated for a blood clot in his lung. He'll open training camp on the non-football injury list. I'm Frank Garrity.
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1: Another day, another record for Miss Ella Langley. She is reaching new Billboard heights. I'll tell you all about it coming up in just a few minutes with your iHeart Country Roundup with Wayne D. and Tay coming up in less than 15 minutes.

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1: And Kane Brown, the song is called Woman with Wayne D. Tay. Another awesome soundtrack to a Tuesday night. We appreciate you letting us be a part of it. We go from Kane Brown's latest to Russell Dick.

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2: All right, so Taylor Swift, Travis Kelce, it's the hottest topic. Their wedding, blah, blah, blah, blah. Details are slowly starting to roll out. But this is the list of the most expensive weddings.
1: Yikes. We'll get to that in just a couple of minutes.

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3: He's a ranch hand in a pinch, man. 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'Cause she's a gold digger with a quick trigger. 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

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It's Morgan Wallen right there, Wayne D, and Tay introducing you to a new artist. Her name is Alexandra Kay. 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
2: All right, first we start things out with Jason Aldean. So in a recent interview, he was talking about his oldest daughter, Keely, who is 23, recently got married. It was a very quiet, very intimate, small wedding. But she also graduated. Now she's settling into family mode. And when Jason Aldean

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8: Happy Wednesday, everybody. Welcome to show number 1657. It's After Midnight. I'm your host, Granger Smith. Keep the dial right here because I got some good news I want to read for you coming up. I've also got some Nashville news with Ann Hudson, stories about your favorite stars out there in Nashville, and I'm looking at a good list of good country music to play for you. All this here in hour number one, it's After Midnight.

Spokane's number one for new country, Kicks 99.3. I think I know how to get your Wednesday started off on the right foot, and that is with some good news. If you hang on two songs, I'll share some with you. 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
1: We're asking this question, topic of the hour. It's After Midnight. What is your favorite sport in America? I'm not saying the best sport. I'm not saying the most popular sport. I'm saying what is your favorite sport in America? 866-607-8383.
2: I have to say the best sport would be, of course, football, college football, and then NFL. It's just a good time. Everyone hangs out, tailgate. You have a good old time. Best teams, gotta say Alabama, Auburn, Georgia, the Gators. Pretty much all of them. You just gotta depend on each year and how the teams play. The best part is tailgating before the game when everyone hangs out and has a good time.
1: Well, bless your heart that you could start off by saying, I love Alabama and Auburn. You just clearly told us all that you have no allegiance in that state. That's good. 866-607-8383. What's your favorite sport?
3: If I had to choose, it would probably be basketball. Now, I'm not a big basketball fan. I couldn't tell you much about pro basketball or even college basketball. But I could probably name more basketball stars than I could stars from any other sport. Football, golf, baseball, whatever. So based on that, that makes me think that basketball is probably our best sport.
1: Yeah, that's good to think about. You know, how many stars can you name? How many megastars can you name in each sport? That might say something about what America loves. 866-607-8383.
4: 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Just call and leave a message at 866-607-8383. Come be a part of After Midnight with Granger Smith.
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1: If you're up late with us, you'll want to follow us on Instagram, too. At After Midnight Granger Smith. 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

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It was on this day in 1933 that an American flew around the world solo. Do you remember who that was? I'll share with you in history coming up in just two songs.

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I brought this up last hour, and I still want to hear from you. 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
1: 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Appreciate you, man. Have a good night.
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1: 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We're a late night family. And Granger Smith is the voice that keeps the night going strong. Thanks for riding with us here on After Midnight with Granger Smith.

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1: You may know, especially if you follow Morgan Wallen on his social media sites, that he's been teasing new music, but hasn't given a title or a release date. But while he was performing live, he did end up debuting a brand new song. 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
1: 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I hope you have a fantastic day today. Take care. Thank you for what you do.
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Spokane's number one for new country, Kix 99.3. Oftentimes, Earl reports on dumb criminals, but today, he's got a dumb rule. At least he thinks so. He'll be here to share next.

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7: Wednesday, early risers. Welcome to After Midnight with me, your host, Granger Smith. I've got some good news. Besides the fact that it's halfway through the work week, I want to read that for you coming up. Plus some Nashville news with Ann Hudson. She's keeping you in touch with all your favorite stars out there in Nashville. All of this here early on a Wednesday. Get that coffee hot. We're still after midnight.

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1: I think pop is one of the most interesting landscapes to be in right now because you will hear so much diversity just turning on the radio. You'll hear, you know, sort of a dancey, like clubby EDM song followed by a song that's really hip-hop based. And then you'll hear like a straight-up pop song. Then you'll hear 60s throwback sounds. I think it's really just so intriguing that so many different sounds are allowed to exist in the same format. And it's really cool to be a part of it.
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4: 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We should write this song." And that's what that song is.
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0: and sending Sam a free book. You're talking about Fail Until You Don't?
1: Yes, sir. Fail Until You Don't.
0: All right.
1: But I can pass it on. I could buy a copy for someone else in need. I just want one, like a signed copy.
0: I mean, if someone's in need, like, get them a sandwich, you know? I don't know. You got to get them a book. Okay, look, regardless, Sam, I'm going to send you a book. You have kids, Sam?
1: I don't. I'm single. I'm on that grind mode, you know?
0: Grinder mode or grind?
2: I don't know, grind like
1: No.
0: I'm not grinder.
1: But yeah. Do we like that? Cool. Yeah.
0: All right, hey, I'm going to put you on hold, get your address, and don't worry about it. I'll send you a book, and I hope you like it.
1: Thank y'all, man. Hey, I appreciate what y'all do. You guys have gotten me through everything. I know y'all don't like to hear it, but I mean, I've been listening to y'all since middle school, and I'm 30 now, so, you know, you guys are old.
0: Well, luckily for us, no, we started the show when we were in middle school, so that doesn't make us feel that old. Yeah,
2: we're the same.
0: Yeah. All right, Sam, stay on hold. I'm going to put you and get your address. All right, buddy?
1: Thank y'all. Stay safe and keep pimping joy.
0: All right, see you, buddy. The Bobby Ball Show. And now let's play Russell Dickerson, Happened to Me.

0: me something good.
1: Yeah. A mom in Michigan was at the right place at the right time. And then what she did next saved a life. Lunchbox will tell us this story next in our positivity segment called Tell Me Something Good.
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1: 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And I want to let myself be a kid. And so anytime, like, we were playing the Billy Show and literally in the same building in the ballroom, there was a sorority formal. And I was like, I'm crashing that. That's going to happen. And so we did. And it was so much fun. And, like, had a dance party and then went back and sang with Billy and hopped on the bus and left. And then the next day went to Panama City for the spring break jam and then spent the day at the beach. And just being able to do stuff like that, I mean, it makes the road not feel like it's far away.
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6: 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And then when I got inducted, the people that came to my party, I was like, are you kidding me? 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You know, I mean, are you serious? All three of them just wrote me a handwritten note welcoming me to the Opry. 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

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It's Michelle Buckles. Hope you're having a fabulous work day so far. 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
1: Hey guys, it's iHeart Country On The Verge artist Stella Lefty. It's a dream come true to have my song on the radio. It's still crazy to say. Here's my song, Boston.
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1: I gotta share this with you. It's Michelle Buckles. A lot of people online are calling this bizarre, but I actually think it sounds absolutely glorious. So, Shania Twain's morning ritual. She says she loves her horses. Sometimes she just jumps right out of bed, still in her pajamas, runs outside and rides her horses, which sounds fabulous. She said life has only improved with age and is looking forward to living to 200. Now, that's a little bizarre. I wish we could live to 200. I don't know. Maybe she knows something we don't. She also shared a little bit of her skincare routine, which includes olive oil and sugar as a makeup remover, which kind of makes sense, like sugar as an exfoliant. Olive oil, kind of like using baby oil or something I'll use sometimes in a pinch. So, I don't know. Maybe we could all learn a lot from Shania Twain.
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1: It's Michelle Buckles. This is like my favorite song right now. I can't get enough. Zach John King. It's called Get to Drinkin'. And of course, another chance for you to win $1,000. It's coming up at 11 o'clock.

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1: The Morgan Wallen countdown is officially on. A brand new Morgan Wallen song. It's coming out on Friday. Of course, we're going to be making the iHeartCountry world premiere all day long.

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Did you see how this World Cup in 2026 was the most attended event in the tournament's history? That's pretty cool. I threw it in.

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1: Dan and Shay have a new album. It's coming out next month. And they said when they were talking about what song should be the lead single, they knew that that song had a sensitive subject matter, but they just knew that it had to be heard.
2: Man, I think success for this record, if it helps one person, if it saves one life, it was worth it to us. We said that going into, you know, this song, you know, is one of those things that kind of checked both boxes. It was like, wow, cool. It sounds like it could be on the radio, but it also has an important message. And we said, like, man, if this thing doesn't even chart, whatever, you know, it's like, if it helps one person, it was absolutely worth it to us. And I know that sounds like small to say, but you know, that's the point we're at in our career. You know, we want to keep getting number ones, we want to keep doing the thing, but music's a powerful thing, man. We both feel that, you know, as

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And then we'll talk to Little Big Town about them being embarrassed of making money. 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Yeah.

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1: 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It's called Been By Now. Comes out on Friday. 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
1: 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Taylor Swift now, I knew it, I knew you.

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1: 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Boston is a song I wrote when I was waiting on a guy who was picking me up. I couldn't stop thinking about him, and this is what I was feeling while I was waiting for him. Here's my song, Boston. On a train.

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2: 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It's Michelle Buckles, and there is a Texas microbrewery that has plans to sell a beer that's yeast was actually aboard SpaceX's latest launch. It's Starbase Brewing Company in Austin. And I guess this yeast was recovered off the coast of California. And the same brewery last year tested the fermentation process aboard the International Space Station. But this, I guess that batch wasn't for sale. It was just for research. But now they're actually going to brew it and sell this beer that has been out of this world, basically.
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0: 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James won $1,000 in our Great American Fill-Up. James, how long have you been trying to win?
1: Yay! For a few days on this particular contest.
0: Hey, that is pretty good odds right there. Another keyword coming up again at 2 o'clock. Good luck.
2: 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She looks great in cheap sunglasses. She looks great in anything.

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93.3. Russell Dickerson has the best personality, and he would be so perfect at this. I guess he's going to play Cupid in a reality dating show.

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1: I think a lot of people would say that this is excess and way too much, but I'm going to go ahead and take it. I like my coffee, and I'm just the messenger here. But the American Heart Association says that research indicates consuming up to 5 cups of coffee a day is generally safe for most adults, and according to scientific research released on Monday, the association said that the research also suggests that regularly consuming up to 5 cups of coffee a day, caffeinated, without added sugars, flavors, or cream, was linked to a lower risk of type 2 diabetes, heart stroke, heart disease, heart failure, and some irregular heart rhythms. That is good news right there. Drink that coffee, I say.
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0: 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It's Michelle Buckles, and Darius Rucker said he is thinking very seriously about retirement in the next couple years.
1: When are you retiring?
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1: Really?
2: 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I mean, what am I doing? And, you know, I still like making records and playing and everything, but I'm really starting to like being home a lot. I like being home a lot.
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Sometimes you just need to buy the tickets and then figure out how you're going to get there later. I'm talking about our iHeartRadio Music Festival happening in Vegas this September. Snoop Dogg, Goo Goo Dolls, Kenny Chesney here. 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
1: If you're on the TikTok or Gram, look me up. 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I post a lot of videos from here in the building and in the studio. 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Danielle, you got us on while cleaning. Can you like put that off until another day?
2: I work two jobs, so I try to cram it in when I have a few minutes.
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4: 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Nice. And did that for quite a few years. And then, of course, we did the movie Pure Country. We filmed it in Mirage. 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